Charging in the street, you're gonna take on the world someday. You got blood on your face, a big disgrace. Waving your banner all over the place. We will.

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1: Ladies and gentlemen, welcome to our concert hall room, and I'm very, very happy to be back here with you in Las Vegas. Thank you very much for coming. My next song is called Dust in the Wind. For those of you who don't know, and I think some of you do, aren't there? For those of you who don't know, I originally recorded this for an album called Eden. I'd love to sing it for you this evening.